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4: 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She's Executive Director of Faith in Action of the Greater Kanawha Valley. 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

0: that's our great need always is volunteers. So mm-hmm. we'd love to talk to you about that. But
1: what kind of volunteers could you use with the organization?
0: So the single biggest requested thing that we have is transportation to medical appointments, which is so critical. I mean, to empower a senior to stay in their own home mm-hmm. like they would like to do, an age in place with some dignity and some, you know, independence, they got to get to the doctor. They got to get checked out. They got to get their health taken care of. So that's the biggest request is transportation. You can do it once a month. You can do it once every 3 months. You can do it 5 times a week. Whatever you're available, you sign up on your schedule. It's a really flexible and wonderful opportunity to give back and to get to know somebody in our community.
1: What are some of the other volunteers? I know that's the big one, but I mean, you're talking about doing construction, you know, minor construction yes. and things like that.
0: So we don't do construction. I want to be clear on that because we get calls for roofs and things right. all the time, and we don't do those.
1: Okay.
0: We do very minor things for safety in the home, like grab bars in the bathroom, handrails.
1: Yeah, okay, got
0: we
1: you.
0: Can repair steps that are damaged and things like that, but we do not have construction crews or that
1: okay,
0: kind of
1: gotcha.
0: Ability.
1: But just minor stuff like that, and that'd
0: yes.
1: be a great opportunity for people, not me, but for people that are handy that can do things like that. It'd be a great
0: sure.
1: opportunity to help out.
0: Yes.
1: If they want to volunteer, what do they need to do?
0: The single biggest thing is to visit our website. There's a whole bunch of information on there about volunteering. It's a 3-step process. There's a training you need to attend, an application to complete, and a background screen that's required. Once you do those 3 things, then you're set for life.
1: And give us the website again.
0: It's faithinactiongkv.com. That's for Greater Kanawha Valley. I always like to clarify.
1: Yeah.
0: So faithinactiongkv.com. Our volunteer page is chock full of info.
1: All right. And let's talk about this event that you're
0: yeah.
1: doing next week. Give us all the details.
0: Sweet Charity. So Sweet Charity was our signature fundraiser for 5 years, and then COVID took us out, as it did a lot of things. But last year, we decided to bring it back, and we changed up the venue. We moved it to Capital Market, and man, it came back with a vengeance. It was a strong event. It was sold out, and we anticipate this year's being sold out as well. We feature 9 area chefs and bakers who bring their wares for you to sample as an attendee. You get to vote for your People's Choice Award winner. We have a panel of celebrity judges, which I'm going to get you on that one these
1: yeah.
0: days.
1: Hello. I may not be a celebrity, but I'm judgmental.
0: There you go.
1: I can do
0: that's
1: that.
0: All you need. This year we have Chef Key, who was our big winner last year at Sweet Charity. So we've invited her to be one of our celebrity judges. She's wonderful.
1: She's awesome.
0: She is.
1: She really is. We brought her, I'll tell you a quick story about Chef Key. We brought her in, I think it was last year, prior to 4th of July. And we brought her in on the show with Amanda and myself, and we the midday show I'm talking about. And we just sat down and just said, give us some different ideas other than hot dogs and hamburgers. We did, like, I could have done that segment, you know, I mean, for like 2 hours with all the different
0: amazing.
1: Ideas that we got.
0: She's amazing, and she can do so much with so little sometimes, you know, that her spreads are just amazing. Mm-hmm. But her desserts are also delicious, and she took all the big awards, People's Choice, and I believe it was the Taste Award last year. So she's one of our judges this year. We're proud to have her back. Zach Harold from Festival is one of our celebrity judges. And our third one is Jessica Martin, which you may know Jessica.
1: She works here.
0: And she's,
1: you hear her so jam fancy
0: yeah,
1: on 107.3 The Beat. Yeah.
0: So she's one of our.
1: So you chose Jessica over me. I mean,
0: you
1: I've been
0: what?
1: Doing this for 38 years.
0: I'm going to tell you
1: she's
0: the truth.
1: Only been in the business for 6 months, okay? Come
0: I'm
1: on.
0: I'm going to tell you the truth. She's an influencer with some influence.
1: There you go. And I'm not. No. 100%.
0: And our mission is to sell some tickets and get people
1: you.
0: To this show.
1: Yeah, let me
0: so,
1: tell you,
0: so
1: she does. She does great with what she does. We're very, very happy to have her on board here with our station.
0: She's
1: awesome.
0: She's incredible. Yes,
1: she really is.
0: She's great for this town too. I mean, she just
1: yeah.
0: blows everybody up, and
1: yes.
0: she spreads the love. And with all the events we have and all this great stuff we have happening here, it's nice to have a voice
1: I
0: like
1: got
0: that.
1: I got you. All right. So tell us about. Okay, we know who the judges are. Tell us some people that are going to be there. Take us
0: sure.
1: through the whole thing.
0: Sure. We have several returnees, like Rainy Day Bakes. She won an award last year as well. We have Edgewood Summit has been with us since the very beginning. Their chef team, their team of chefs in their dinner service, they do amazing job every year. We have some new people this year. We have Obscura Bakery, which you may not have heard of. They do a lot of
1: markets.
0: That's
1: the name.
0: They do a lot of markets there at Capital Market
1: okay.
0: a lot. She's a rock star. She's with these crazy concoctions of brownies and treats and sweets, and she's just really imaginative, and I'm anxious to see what she has. We have a gentleman coming who has Burton's Bakery. He does cheesecakes. He specializes in cheesecakes, and I've

0: have never met him. I just
1: now, where's
0: was
1: he from? Where's them?
0: He's from the area. He started this business. He learned to cook with the hands of his grandma and his mom, and he's just started this bakery with the support of his family. He's won. I can't remember the name of the competition that he was in at the Civic Center, but he's an up and comer, and we're excited to have him. So that's exciting. So we've got lots of great people coming. There's nine, like I said, there's nine chefs and bakers. You get to sample all the wares. Your taste passport gets you a free bite of everything, and you get to cast your vote for your favorite.
1: You only get a bite?
0: You get, well, there's nine.
1: Okay.
0: There's nine. It's a lot.
1: Yeah, it is. I've done a lot of events like that, you know, like we do the Mac and Cheese Festival at Capital Market every year. They usually rope me into that, and also the Biscuits and Gravy Bowl, which will be happening here. I'm sure I'll get a phone call about that, because it normally happens as the weather gets a little bit cooler, and
0: there you go.
1: We'll do that sometime in October, November. Looking forward to that. But you sample as a judge, and you sample one or two bites, you know, those things. But I mean, it sounds like it's going to be a great event, and it's going to be at Capital Market, which is a winner in and of itself.
0: And just a couple other things. Adam Harris has been our MC every year. Yep. He's wonderful as well. Steve Himes is going to be providing some live music. We have the wine shop will be there with a cash bar. Base Camp Printing is going to be there doing a demo that everybody can take a print home with them. So that's going to be cool. We have just lots of fun stuff happening. It's outdoors. It's a lovely summer evening, and it's a lot of fun, and I would urge you to get your tickets, because we did sell out last year and we were close this year.
1: And we'll do it a couple more times before we let you go, but remind people where they can get tickets.
0: They can get tickets at faithinactiongkv.com. On the Sweet Charity button, we'll be right there in front of your face when you go there. And also, it's all over our Facebook page, which is Faith in Action of the Greater Kanawha Valley.
1: Talking to Jennifer Wagner. Without mentioning any names or anything like that, give me a couple, one or two of the projects that you have done for some of our older folks that you're most proud of.
0: Sure. One that springs to mind every time I get this question, we had a woman who lived in Nitro, and her home, she was living in a home that one of her relatives had let her stay in. And the front door was a sliding patio door that somebody had just thrown up. I don't know what happened to the original door, but that was the case. And it didn't lock. So she had to put the broomstick in the, you know, and that was her safety, you know, in this house in Nitro. And it was just not a good situation. If she wanted to bring groceries in or something, she always had to go all the way around the house to come in the back. She couldn't get in the front door because the broomstick was locking the door. So anyway, we had a team of volunteers who got together and installed a brand new front door for her. And I have a picture of her standing with the key in the door with a smile on her face that would melt anybody's heart. And she said, "I feel like the Queen of England. I feel like, you know, this is like my palace now." And it was just a door.
1: But it was much more than a door to her.
0: It was safety. It was ownership. You know, she had her own key to get in her own house. It was a lot. And it was a very emotional day, but that's one of my favorite all-time stories.
1: That's a great story right there, Jennifer. It really is a great story, because again, it's not just a door
0: her.
1: It was a whole lot more than that. And when you support the events like this one that we're having, the Sweet Charity event coming up on September 1st at Capital Market, that's the kind of stuff that you're paying for.
0: Absolutely.
1: When you come out for that.
0: You know, we have lots of sons and daughters who live out of state and want to support their parents, their aging parents, but don't know how because they're far away. They can't get in the car and drive them to an appointment. They call us and we connect with their parents, and it's a nice way for them to know that their parents are being taken care of. And, you know, I had one lady tell me, she said, "When I call my mom, you know, I used to have to nag her. Did you take your medicine? Did you make your appointment? Did you get to your appointment? How are you getting to your appointment?" And all these different things. And she said, "I was becoming the parent, and I was becoming, you know, a nag for her to the point where she didn't want to answer the phone when I would call." She said, "With you guys engaged," she said, "I'm back to being her daughter again." And she said, "You've given me the gift that I know that's irreplaceable." So, you know, those kinds of moments, and, it's 3 hours of your time to drive somebody to a doctor's appointment and home again. But it's a lifetime of, you know, it's a better quality of life for the person that you're assisting. And you know, the instant you have done that act of service with that person and spent that time with that person and been in the moment with that person, you know you've made a difference in their life.
1: Well, and you've made a friend, too, if you didn't already know them ahead of time.
0: 100%.
1: Because if you're driving somebody, you know, an hour or two to a doctor's appointment, or even if it's around town, you're going to strike up a conversation. And then if you're a halfway decent person, which I'm sure people, you know, I'm still weird about that. I still like to think that most people are. Then you're going to think, okay, well, I picked this lady up and I took her to her doctor's appointment. I wonder how she's doing. I'm going to give her a call.

0: mean, I'm assuming they have to be 18, 21, something like
1: that. To drive, they have to be 21 or older.
0: Right, and licensed driver with insurance and all the things.
1: Yes. And but to do anything else, like, you know, if you want to mow grass, if you want to install a grab bar, you know, we have volunteers 16 and up, but, you know, if they're 16 to 18, you have to be with another volunteer.
0: Yeah.
1: But, yeah, we have opportunities for everybody. We have moms who drive and take their kids with them, which is a great example to set. You know, there's
0: learning
1: there's,
0: experience
1: for
0: right there.
1: Sure. We have some of our seniors that we serve are actually volunteering as phone callers. So they're calling a lonely senior, and they're both helping each other, and it's a beautiful thing. It's one of my favorite programs because the volunteers in the phone call program are largely people that we're serving in other ways. So it's just a great. I just get up happy to go to work.
0: I was going
1: to
0: say how long have you been involved in this?
1: I started this program 2014. So yeah, 12
0: so you
1: years.
0: Started the program. What, if you don't mind my asking, what led you to start the program?
1: I was working at the Alzheimer's Association at the time. And my background is marketing. We moved back home in 2009, and I had a corporate marketing background. And I came home, and that job didn't exist here. So I wanted to do something that made sense for my heart more than my pocketbook, I guess. And I went to work at the Alzheimer's Association. And in that role, I was on the front lines a lot with the families who would call in. And I just saw the gaps and the holes in the services that were available to families and seniors in particular. So even with our county aging program, who are wonderful and do a great job, you know, they have eligibility requirements because they take taxpayer money.
2: Right.
1: So they have to meet certain requirements to get their funding. So if you're if you make $12 a month too much, or you live just outside the geography that they serve, or whatever the case may be, you may fall in the gap where you can't get served by them. So then what do? You still need help, you know, so who's going to be there for you? So that's why I created Faith in Action, which is a model that is a national model that I brought here. So we're a local, 100% local organization, but Faith in Action is based on a national volunteer caregiving model.
0: Well, and so when people, if they buy their tickets for this event or they make donations, does the money stay
1: 100%
0: local?
1: Of the funds stay right here. We have a local board. We don't report to anybody else beyond us. We are 100% self-contained and local.
0: We had a text here that said, could kids volunteering to do things with you all be their community service requirements for graduation?
1: 100%. We have begged schools to give us some lawnmowers.
0: Oh, yeah. There you go.
1: We have so many people who need help with yard work, and you wouldn't believe what a challenge it is to find somebody who wants to mow the grass for someone a couple times a month. So, yeah. So, absolutely. Just give us a call, or, you know, send us an email or a message through Facebook, and we'd be happy to talk to you about
0: it. And I think that's what the text is referring to. I think that's one of the best things that West Virginia schools, public schools ever did, was requiring community service.
1: 100%.
0: For you know, kids in order to graduate, they have to have so many hours. And there's so many different opportunities and so many different things that they can do, whether it's something like you guys do or something, you know, there's so many different things they can do. I think it's a wonderful opportunity.
1: You know, and everybody always wants the group projects, you know, for team building and this and that, which is great. But it's really, for us, it's more one-on-one. It's more personal than that.
0: It's not just about, I mean, from what I'm gathering from you, and we've talked about this in the past, it's not just about mowing the grass.
1: Correct.
0: It's about, you know, sitting there on the porch, maybe talking with them, having a glass of water, lemonade afterwards, and talking to
1: them. One of the most important pieces of the training that you'll, if you come to a training, the very last message that I leave you with is it's not about the task you're doing or the request you're fulfilling. It's about the time you're spending with that person and the connection you're making. It's about looking them in the eye and being present in that moment with them. We, you know, we never want them to feel like they're a burden or that we're doing them a big favor. You know, it's our privilege and our pleasure to serve. And, you know, the volunteers who work with us feel that way, too, and make sure that our seniors know that. So, you know, that's what it is in a nutshell for me.
0: All right. So the event is called Sweet Charity.
1: Yes.
0: It's at the Capitol Market on September the 1st.
1: That's
0: and
1: get
0: your tickets, please, because it sold out last year and it's going to sell out over the next couple of days. So if you're planning on attending, my man Adam Harris, one of my best friends, is going to be serving his dream. So you can't go wrong with Adam over there. So just keep him out of the sweets.
1: He's a pro.
0: Just try to keep him out of the sweets as much as possible. But it is going to be a great event, one of those great culinary events going on at Capitol Market. And it sounds like you got it all together. Website again, social media.
1: Website is faithinactiongkv.com, and our Facebook page is FIAGKV, basically. So it's Faith in Action of the Greater Kanawha Valley.
0: All right. So. Appreciate you being here. Jennifer Wagner, again, the Executive Director of Faith in Action of the Greater Kanawha Valley. The event is Sweet Charity Capital Market coming up on September the 1st. Information available there on the website and their social media as well. Appreciate you being here.
1: Thank you.
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Guns N' Roses and The Police coming up. Hollywood, Jeff Petty here getting you through this Sunday morning. And Steve Animal, he found a pair of Ella Langley tickets in the random prize closet. She's hot, so why not? He'll give away the tickets tomorrow morning at 7:50. Steve Animal's Random Crap Prize Closet Raid only on 98.7 The Mountain. Here's Billy Squire.

0: 98.7 at the Mountain, your wild and wonderful classic rock station. Alice Cooper, Don Henley, and Kenny Wayne Shepherd on the way. And do you have an Amazon Alexa? 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And then she will. And when she does that, we will be in your home with you, rocking out with you through radio.
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0: 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It's the Mountain's appetite for the 80s. It's fed by Shuckers on Old Main Street in St. Albans, voted best.
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this Sunday morning. U2 and John Mellencamp on the way. 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Steve Animal, he has free breakfast for you beautiful ladies and gentlemen. 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

0: 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The Who, Ozzy Osbourne and Greg Allman on the way. 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

0: 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Collective Soul, Billy Idol, and Cheap Trick on the way. You can meet Steve Animal this Thursday at 5 Street Brewing Company. He'll be there starting at 6 o'clock for Thirsty Thursday. 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There's plenty of other reasons why he's there. Not just because it's Thirsty Thursday. 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And of course, 5 Street is home to the Mountain's very own Animal Ale. 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

0: 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Guns N' Roses, the Black Crowes, and the Police on the way. Not the actual Police, but the band is on their way after a brief messages from our sponsors. But before we get to that, Steve Animal, he has free breakfast for you beautiful ladies and gentlemen. You can score breakfast.
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0: 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ZZ Top, Great White, and Joan Jett coming up. 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

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That's going to do it for me, ladies and gentlemen. I'm going to make my way out of here and back to the trailer park. I will leave you with George Thorogood, Judas Priest, and Journey. And until next time, my fellow humans, love each other. Be there for one another now more than ever. Drink your water. Good morning.

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That is Ozzy's Mr. Crowley. It's a Sunday afternoon. My name is Dave Allen. Me and you going to hang out, or should I say you and I? Us two? Whatever. It's not an English class. It's rock and roll, man. We are.

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Rocking your weekend with the Steve Miller Band. Somebody from the Cabin Creek area said, how about a little Stone Temple Pilots? I said, absolutely. It's Big Empty. It's STP on the Mountain.

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0: 98.7 Mountain Wild, a wonderful classic rock remake of an old blues song. There's Foghat, I Just Want to Make Love to You. It's a Sunday afternoon. My name is Dave Allen. Thank you for hanging out with me today. And I tell you, we had a lot of miles on Mountain Mama here as of late. Of course, this past Saturday, we had two big events. We were at the Fraternal Order of Police car show there in St. Albans. Had a great time hanging out with everybody there. And then we were also at Kegs for Canines over at Red Carpet Lounge in Charleston, benefiting the...
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0: 98.7 The Mountain, Wild, Wonderful, Classic Rock, Detroit Rock City from KISS. I'm Dave Allen. It's a Sunday afternoon. Thank you for hanging out with me. And you know, every Monday, Steve does this thing called the Random Crap Prize Clause when he gets into his little cubby hole there and pulls out God knows what. And I don't know how this actually happened, probably stolen from one of our sister stations here in the building. Somehow, Steve came up with a pair of tickets to see Ella Langley. Now, Ella Langley, I had to use the Google machine to find out who she was. Apparently, she's just the hottest country music superstar out there today. And Steve's going to give them away. I don't know how the guys down the hall at our sister stations are going to feel about that, but he's giving them away. So if you're a fan of Ella Langley, country music superstar, yeah, it doesn't really fit what we do here, but you know what? He's going to give them away. So listen up for your chance to win sometime, actually around 7:50 or so.
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I woke last night to the sound of thunder. How far off, I sat and wondered. Started humming a song from 1962. Ain't it funny how the night moves when you just don't seem to have as much to lose. Strange how the night moves.

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Title cut from Bob Seger's Night Moves. 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

98.7 Mountain Wild, a wonderful classic rock 82 there for John Mellencamp's Jack and Diane. It is a Sunday afternoon. My name is Dave Allen. Every Friday morning, 7:40, we give away some free vinyl, courtesy of the folks at the Department of Records, located inside Vintage and Vines on D Street in South Charleston, your go-to spot for vinyl, CDs, tapes, turntables, and more. 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

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It's the Eagles now. You don't need me to tell you that, but as soon as you hear the opening riffs on the mountain.

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Still mourning the death of Frank Beard, the drummer for ZZ Top. That is Cheap Sunglasses. Good Sunday afternoon to you. Thank you for hanging out with me. My name is Dave. It is the weekend. 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Here's Nirvana on the Mountain.

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0: 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Believe it or not, about 50 years ago that debut album from Boston was released. And, of course, that Smokin', one of the many, many great tunes. And I just read an article about that. It was in the Wall Street Journal, and they were talking about that album. And I guess, you know, I've been doing radio for 38 years now, but I guess it just didn't dawn on me that when I was reading the article about every song on that album was a banger, and it was a rock hit as well. You don't see that very often, but they were just taking it track by track, man, and I was like, well.
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0: 98.7 Mountain Wild, a wonderful classic rock. Mr. Thorogood there, doing up, moving on over. Good Sunday afternoon to you. My name is Dave Allen. You want to know what's going on in the weekend? Well, we got a lot of stuff, man. I tell you what, I'm still reeling from everything we did over the last couple of days, from being at Paint the Capitol City Green Thursday night, raising some money for the Marshall Big Green, to the Fraternal Order Police Show in St. Albans, to Kegs for Canines. Bottom line is, if you want to know everything that's going on, listen to Steve Animal every Friday morning, 8:35. He'll run it all down for you. It's Animal's Weekend Field Guide, and it's right here on 98.7 A Mountain. I got another great set of classic rock getting you through your afternoon. Early Def Leppard on the way next on the Mountain.
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I just got a call from some folks that are floating down the river right now, and I mean, I'm hoping that they're doing it by sport and not just that they're passed out. 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

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It's Billy Squier on The Mountain.

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0: 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That is U2, Pride of a Name of Love. Sunday afternoon with Dave Allen, Steve Animal getting you out of bed tomorrow morning, getting you out of bed and on your way to work. And Mondays suck. We all know that. But he tries to make it a little bit better. Actually does this every weekday. It is a breakfast giveaway from Tutors, an institution here in West Virginia. He'll even throw in a campfire mug as well. Listen up sometime.
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0: That's one of the unsung tracks from the final album at that time that had David Lee Roth on the lead vocals, 1984. And you hear so much about Jump and Panama. I like every, I mean, there's not a bad song on that album, in my opinion. But that's one that you, people don't, they kind of forget about that song. Heavy on the keyboards there. It's Van Halen's I'll Wait, 98.7 The Mouth and Wild, a wonderful classic rock. Dave Allen on a Sunday. 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

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Rocking with the Who here on a Sunday afternoon with Dave Allen. Thank you for hanging out with me, spending a portion of this hot Sunday with us. If you got one of those there Alexa things, all you got to do is just look at it and say, Alexa, play 98.7 Mountain, and you can rock while you're home and you hear great classic rock like this one, for example, from STP on the Mountain.

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0: 98.7 to Mountain Wild, wonderful classic rock spirit of radio from Rush here on this Sunday afternoon. Happy weekend to you. My name is Dave Allen. Coming up tonight, 7 o'clock, Charlie Kendall with Metal Shop, a solid.
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0: 98.7 of Mountain Wild, wonderful classic rock, BTO, and you ain't seen nothing yet. Good Sunday afternoon to you. My name is Dave Allen. And, you know, they say that, you know, if you got one of those smart speakers, you can just basically look at it and say, play Wild, wonderful classic rock, and it will. So there you go. If you got one of them, put it to good use. You paid good money for it. All right, just help to play 98.7 Mountain. Got another great set of classic rock coming up. I see some Night Ranger in our future. And
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Hope you just got paid. And if you did get paid on Friday, I hope you have some of it left. Probably not. 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

0: 98.7 Mountain Wild, wonderful classic rock. John Mellencamp's Pink Houses. I know Animal and several of our folks here in the area went up to see Mr. Mellencamp in Pittsburgh not long ago. They said it was a kick-ass concert. I have no doubt that it was. How you doing? It's a Sunday afternoon with Dave Allen. And, you know, Steve does this thing every Monday morning around 7:50 that he calls the Random Crap Prize Closet. And I don't know exactly how we did this because, you know, we have a couple country stations in our building as well. And somehow Steve may have, I don't know, borrowed a couple of tickets to see Ella Langley, and don't know a whole lot about her. I had to look it up, but she's not hard to look at, I'll say that. She's about the hottest thing going, both literally and figuratively, in country music right now. And Steve has got a pair of Ella Langley tickets that he borrowed from another one of our stations. He's going to give those away tomorrow.
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0: 98.7 Mountain Wild and wonderful classic rock AC/DC here on a Sunday afternoon. Steve Hannibal in the house tomorrow morning, 6 a.m. Lots of cool stuff going on. And he's, as always, giving away free breakfast from Tudor's. We all love Tudor's. Get me a rocket. That's my personal favorite. That's the steak and the hash browns. And, oh, man, I love it. I love anything from Tudor's. Biscuits and gravy, you name it, and I will eat it. And don't sleep on their hot dogs. Their hot dogs are good, too. However, I think we're just giving away breakfast tomorrow morning. You get me off on a tangent, man, talking about food, and I'll be here all damn day. But anyway, Steve's got your chance.
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out the door each weeknight after his shift. He'll leave you with back-to-back Zeppelin. We call it Stairway to Seven. 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

0: 98.7 Mountain Wild, a wonderful classic rock. Yes, I do indeed remember when I was 18. What was I doing when I was 18? Oh, I was doing what I'm doing now. I was on the radio, but not here. I was at a long since dead station. I had nothing to do with killing it, by the way. Just piss poor management's what killed.
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0: From Frampton Comes Alive, that is Peter Frampton's Baby I Love Your Way, 98.7 A Mouth of Wild, a wonderful classic rock. Dave Allen, had a great time hanging out with you. We got Charlie Kendall Metal Shop coming up at the top of the hour. Let's see, tomorrow morning, Steve Animal, of course, 6 a.m. He's got free breakfast from Tudors, throwing a campfire mug as well. Plus, tomorrow we'll dig into the random crap prize closet. And I still don't know how we did this. He's got Ella Langley tickets to give away. And I know what you're saying. Ella Langley doesn't do classic rock. Well, we don't care because we steal crap from other stations, all right? Our guys down the hall don't even know that we took them. Steve just kind of, you know, drunkenly just stumbled in there and said, hey, look, Ella Langley tickets, and took them. And until they find out they're missing, we're good. So he's going to give those away tomorrow around 7:50 or so on the random crap prize closet giveaway, and then we'll probably all get fired after that. As I said, Charlie Kendall coming up at the top of the hour. Folks, I'll leave you with some great classic rock heading that.
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3: This week, we salute the undisputed godfather of metal, Tony Iommi, in the feature interview. The 1980s version of Hollywood Vampires was called The Party Ninjas, and we get the inside story from the gone but not forgotten Jack Russell of Great White, the top three medals of the week, and lots more. Here's this week's third most valuable medal, Crossbone Scully and Thunder Lung.

0: Tony Iommi with World Alone from his new album, From the Dark, scheduled for release in October. And before that, Black Sabbath in classic form doing Devil's Daughter off their 1989 album, Headless Cross. We'll hear more from the Sobs coming up later.
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0: Papa Roach is in the number two slot with See You in Hell.

Papa Roach with See You in Hell, which is a collaboration with Netflix animated series Devil May Cry and Indian rapper Hoodoo Mankind, amassing nearly 20 million streams in its first month. Hey, yet another way to break a song in the digital age. Well, Metal Shop wished him well last week, but Frank Beard, the longtime drummer of ZZ Top, died at the age of 77 on August 17th. He was under hospice care in Richmond, Texas, and he was surrounded by his family.

Metal Shop salutes and says adios to ZZ Top Timekeeper Frank Beard. Here's fresh metal from Foo Fighters. It's called Window.

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0: Welcome back to the only show with teeth. Tony Iommi is in the feature interview this week. He has a new solo song, which we played earlier in the show. He will always be known as the architect of metal, and it started with Black Sabbath. Here's Tony talking about his first meeting with Ozzy Osbourne.
12: Ozzy used to be at the same school as me. He was in a year younger than me. We never really associated at school because you'd always knock about with a couple of your own friends out the same year. So he was in a different year, so we never associated with him. And when I was in a band with Bill Ward up in Carlisle, when we broke up, we came back to Birmingham, and we decided that we wanted to stick together and form a band. And one day we went into the music shop in Birmingham, and there was an advert saying Ozzy Zig requires gig. And I said to Bill, I know an Ozzy, but it can't be him. He can't sing. I didn't even think he could sing or anything. I'd never heard him. So anyway, sure enough, we go around to his house, followed the advert, knocked on the door. His mum came to the door, and we said, we'll come about the advert. And she said, oh, John, it's for you. So he come up, and I'm seeing him walk up the hall. I said to Bill, forget it, forget it.

And he went, "What? I'll tell you later, I'll tell you later." Anyway, we talked to him for a bit, and then we went, we left and never made any decisions or anything. And then 2 days later, Ozzy came round to my house, because I lived not that far from where he lived, because we all lived in the same sort of area. So he came round with Geezer to my house, and we had a shop, my mother and father had a shop at that point. And so they came round and said, "Do you know any drummers?" God, I said, so, "Yeah, and Bill was a drummer," and Bill said, "I'm not doing anything." He said, "Unless we all go together." I said, "We're sticking together." So we decided to get together and give it a go. And what a row it was. It was absolutely horrible.

0: Black Sabbath on Metal Shop Live in 2012 in the band's hometown of Birmingham. Tony Iommi is in tonight's feature interview. Now, the simple fact is, Tony kept the band together through five singers. Metal Shop asked him what the differences were with the two most famous, Ozzy and Dio. Tony?
1: Well, they're two different characters altogether, really. I mean, I used to enjoy working with Ozzy. We had some fun. We had some great fun. When Ronnie came in, he was more serious, really, than Ozzy, you know. I mean, Ozzy did play around quite a lot. I mean, we did have quite a lot of jokes going around in between numbers and in between rehearsals. We had some great fun. When Ronnie came in, he was very timid when he first came into the band. He was really, really quiet and, yes, no, I'll do this, you know. And we tried to get him more out of that, more into being himself, which, of course, he is now. And so I think he sort of changed to be a little bit more dominating, really. His force was different to Ozzy's. Ozzy's was very humorous, you know, which is great both ways. They've both got, you know, different characters about them.

0: Ronnie James Dio up front with Tony Iommi and Black Sabbath, live in 2009, just a year before Ronnie died. Tony Iommi is in the feature interview, and Metal Shop just had to ask if the mystical elements are real or show business. Tony?
1: It just does. I don't know what it is. I suppose it's just like any kind of thing that fascinates somebody. It just does. It's like a horror film to me. I like watching horror films. And I think the occult side is another horror film for me. I like to watch it and like to see what sort of things happen.
0: Somehow I don't think that's really an answer. Metal Shop reminds you the new Tony Iommi album, From the Dark, is scheduled for release in October. 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
2: Hello, this is Tony Iommi of Black Sabbath. This week's number one metal will be coming up.
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3: I'm Charlie Kendall, and we are time tripping with some of metal's greatest bands. Hollywood Vampires are an American rock supergroup formed in 2012 by Alice Cooper, Johnny Depp, and Joe Perry. Their name comes from Alice Cooper's 1970s celebrity drinking club, which included John Lennon, Keith Moon, Harry Nilsson, Ringo Starr, and Mickey Dolenz from the Monkees. The 1980s version was called Party Ninjas and included the gone, but not forgotten, Jack Russell of Great White. He spilled the beans to Metal Shop.
4: It was a lot of fun. Just, there's a lot of people I had a lot of fun working with. Vinny Appice, I mean, the last guys, Phil Suzanne, Jimmy Bain.
5: Yeah, you know, this is great.
4: Yeah.
5: Howard Lees from Heart.
4: Howard Lees, yeah. Great people. We just had a blast working with them. I mean, it's a lot of fun. Go out there and play and stuff that we want to play just for the fun of it. It's a lot of fun. So those are always good experiences, even if sometimes they're not set up the way they should be. But what the heck, you get that many personalities together in one room, every once in a while it becomes kind of a fiasco. But it's a lot of fun. It turns out cool for the audience. They enjoy it, and we enjoy ourselves too. And it gets a chance to mingle with the rub elbows with other musicians.

1987 was the year, and Great White had the party machine in overdrive. 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